You know, I really think this is a funny thing, but if all the people that took acid, you know, the people that I know that have taken acid, we can look out at the other people that haven't, and they can tell us we're crazy, and we can say, well, you haven't seen anything yet, because there are things that are more beautiful.

The record press is a complicated piece of equipment weighing 2 tons. It molds records by compression. Our stamper is mounted on the top die.

You see these vibrations, it came from the soul. 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You operate on survival, I can't wait for revival. 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

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Don't eat no pet. 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

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To have respect for each and everything. The trees, the birds, the ants, have respect for them because they were here before us.

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To have respect for each and everything. The trees, the birds, the ants. Have respect for them. Because they were here before us.

I'd be happy to go. I'd be happy to go. It's far, you know. I'd be happy to go. I'd be happy to go. It's far. I'd be happy to go. It's far, you know. I'd be happy to go. I'd be happy to go. I'd be happy to go. It's far, you know. I'd be happy to go.

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1: The truth seems to be scaring them. A war's going on outside. The truth seems to be scaring them. A war's going on outside, but who's preparing them?

0: Thank you.
1: Yeah! Thank you! Thank you, you've been amazing.
2: We'll be right back with more.